0: Essex Rock.
1: Rumors spreading round in that Texas town about the shack outside the game. You know what I'm talking about. Just let me know if you wanna go to that home out on the range. They got a lot of nice girls.

flesh and bone by the telephone. Lift up the receiver, I'll make you a believer. Take second best, put me to the test. Things on your chest.

0: Aerosmith gjør Beatles på P6. Nå en tur til Def Leppard. Der kommer det en dokumentar over nyttår, en spillefilm og en halvannen times dokumentar som vel får premiere på kino. Uten at dato er satt ennå, så skal det være tidlig neste år. Long Live Def Leppard heter dokumentaren, og gitarrist Phil Collins skrøt av den da han var i podcasten Plus One.
1: Well, actually, we started it around the time of COVID, when we, before COVID, was in Vegas. We was doing a residency in 2019, and Jeff Furzig, who's the director, was collecting all the stuff, and then we obviously had a break. Everyone had a break with COVID, and he dove back in. But, you know, he's really great. I've got to say, the stuff he's captured is mind-blowing, and I love it.

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But I wanna know for sure. So come on, hold me tight.

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But I wanna know for sure. So come on and hold me tight.

wild thing, I think I love you. But I wanna know for sure. So come on, hold me tight. I love you.

thing think you move me. But I wanna know for sure. So come on and hold me tight.